0: 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This is really our last song, and thank you for this is only our second concert back from whatever you want to call it. This is really our last one, so thank you very, very much indeed for coming and remembering who we are, and hopefully we'll see you again soon with a proper light show and even more songs and even better outfits and, you know, just everything you could possibly dream of on Pop Idol, but better.
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1: 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There are some things you can't hide. I wanna know.

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1: Yo, my name is Dr. Alban, the MD microphone doctor. This song is dedicated to the people of Africa. Swimix, give me some drums.